you could hear me, you would say, there are always two sides of the story. You're so right. Here's mine.

I love to see you strut up and down the floor when you're talking to me. That baby talk, I like it like that.